0: There's your Beatle break for this Memorial Day weekend, Friday on 90.5 tonight. We have the entire medley finishing things up from Abbey Road. I Me Mine in there from Let It Be, and to the White Album, Batman for Honey Pie. 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
0: Well, if you haven't heard, the Shadow of the City show at the Stone Pony that was supposed to happen tomorrow has been postponed to August 28th is when that is going to be happening. Also, Toadies, Local H, Vandaliers at the Pony for tomorrow has been canceled as well. Let's see. Up next on 90.5 The Night, why don't we go to the Black Keys. Who's been fooling you?

0: No doubt, a block for you here on Brookdale Public Radio. Spiderwebs wrapping up that set, Simple Kind of Life, and Just a Girl. Black Keys had Wild Child, Strange Times, and Who's Been Fooling You is where we started off. New one from Peaches. I'm liking that one for sure. Great old cover of the Crude Up song. Of course, Crude Up is the one that wrote That's All Right Mama, that Elvis made famous back in the day. Okay, you need to hear this info, and then we'll finish out the hour with some Lenny Kravitz.
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2: 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We're going to let love rule, as it should, here on 90.5 The Night. Stick around. Next hour, we got Tedeschi Trucks coming up, some Social D, I'll have ELO, and more. Love.

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0: That's Shame on 90.5 The Night. DTB is our blues representative this evening for our 905 Blues. Future Soul, their brand new one. Let's Go Get Stoned from the Mad Dogs and Englishman album. And Until You Remember is where we started this set. 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
0: Couple of great shows coming up this weekend. Eddie Testa Band is back at the Wonder Bar for his summer kickoff show. And on Sunday, the brunch over at Palmetto, Ryan Gregg and friends are going to be part of the fun. So a couple of great things that you can enjoy yourself at this weekend. Since you're gone, this is the Cars.

0: Social D's Bad Luck, wrapping up that double block, if you will. We had 99 to Life and The Way Things Were. That's the brand new one from Social D. Dangerous Type from The Cars, You Might Think, and Since You're Gone. That was our three-block set from that great band, and we'll let you know some info before we give you Electric Light Orchestra to take us to our 10 o'clock hour.
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1: All right, we got one more hour before we have to hand things over to Sean Carolyn, the Alt-Rock Radio Showcase, but that'll be a fun way to spend the next couple hours for sure. We have this hour some Patti Smith coming up, The Who, and later on we'll hear from Santana before we get to Sean, but right now it's time for Jackson Browne and The Pretender.

0: That's right, folks. Eminence Front. It's a put on. The Who on Brookdale Public Radio, 90.5. The night you had it is it in my head, right? That's what I'm trying to say. Quadrophenia giving us that tune, and we started off the Who set with the Magic Bus. Jackson Browne's set started with The Pretender, went to Take It Easy, and finished it up with Doctor My Eyes. Patti Smith coming up next, so keep it where you got it, Brookdale Public Radio.
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0: Well, we got a set coming up with Patti Smith right here on 90.5 The Night. Hopefully this one gets your toe tapping to start things off. It's Dancing Barefoot.

0: From Horses, that is Patti Smith, of course, Gloria. Her rendition, anyway, probably the best I've ever heard. Patti Smith, People Have the Power. Before that, Pissing in a River and Dancing Barefoot, where we started things tonight in our Patti Smith set. Santana going to close the show for us, but first,
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0: Well, I hope you enjoyed what we had for you tonight, and will join me in the Box of Blues Sunday night, because it'll be a box of blocks of blues. How about that? I like saying that three times fast. I've been practicing at home. But I hope you guys have a great holiday weekend, despite the wet weather. Find something fun to do, and enjoy the company of friends. Right now, it's Oye Como Va, coming up after 11, Sean Carolyn and the Alt Rock Radio Showcase. I'll see you Sunday night at 10 in the Box of Blues.

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0: New music there from Caroline Rose, Yip Yip Yow, the name of the new single from her. 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And Jeannie Becomes a Mom started off the set, all from Caroline Rose, and all on the Alt Rock Radio Showcase Memorial Day Weekend Block Party Special from Brookdale Public Radio.
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0: 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I'm Sean Carolyn, and we've got music up next from The Smiths. Stop me if you think you've heard this one before. From the Strange Ways Here We Come album, it's The Smiths on the Alt Rock Radio Showcase.

0: three from the Smiths on the Alt Rock Radio Showcase. We heard Still Ill and Hand in Glove, both from their first album. And Stop Me If You Think You've Heard This One Before. That came from Strange Ways Here We Come. Three from the Smiths on the Alt Rock Radio Showcase Memorial Day Weekend Block Party Special from Brookdale Public Radio.
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There's one of the earliest things we ever heard from Editors. Munich, the name of the track from the album The Back Room. Call It In, the latest single from Editors before that. And Papillon from In This Light and On This Evening. Three from Editors on the Alt-Rock Radio Showcase Memorial Day Weekend Block Party Special. I'm Sean Carolyn, and I got three for you from The Cure.

0: 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We heard Drone No Drone from their most recent and very triumphant album, Songs of a Lost World. We heard Shake Dog Shake from the album The Top, and even further back, we heard Play for Today from 17 Seconds, all from The Cure and all on the Alt Rock Radio Showcase Memorial Day Weekend Block Party Special from Brookdale Public Radio.
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0: 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I'm Sean Carolyn, and here's three from Parquet Courts.

0: know, it's been a bit since I heard anything from Parquet Courts, and I think I'd like to hear some more. We just heard Wide Awake. Before that, Walking at a Downtown Pace and Dust. 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
0: 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I'm Sean Carolyn, and we've got three up next from Blondie.

Victory from Blondie on the Alt Rock Radio Showcase Memorial Day Weekend Block Party Special. We heard The Hardest Part, going back to the Eat to the Beat album. Long time. And we heard, and that was a recent one from the Pollinator album. And Dreaming started off the set, also going back to the Eat to the Beat album on the Alt Rock Radio Showcase Memorial Day Weekend Block Party Special. I'm Sean Carolyn, and I've got three for you now from the Twilight Sad. Starting it off with Kill It in the Morning on the Alt Rock Radio Showcase.

0: The Twilight Sad on the Alt Rock Radio Showcase Memorial Day Weekend Block Party Special. We heard Designed to Lose from the latest album, It's the Long Goodbye. Videograms before that and Kill It in the Morning started off the set. All here on the Alt Rock Radio Showcase Memorial Day Weekend Block Party Special from Brookdale Public Radio.
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0: 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I'm Sean Carolyn, and we've got music up next from The Selector.

Three from the Selector on the Alt Rock Radio Showcase Memorial Day Weekend Block Party Special. We heard Too Much Pressure from the title track of that album. Also from that album, we heard On My Radio and Celebrate the Bullet started off the set from the Selector. All here on the Alt Rock Radio Showcase Memorial Day Weekend Block Party Special. I'm Sean Carolyn, and I have three for you now from the Mountain Goats.

0: The Mountain Goats, three from them here on the Alt-Rock Radio Showcase Memorial Day Weekend Block Party Special. We heard Charlie Sheen reaches out to the feds from the upcoming album Days. That's new music from the Mountain Goats. Before that, Wage Wars, Get Rich, Die Handsome from the Bleed Out album. And Brain in Soho started off the set from their Goths album, all here on the Alt-Rock Radio Showcase. And that wraps up this week's installment of the Alt-Rock Radio Showcase. 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

0: Man in the Box. Alice in Chains here on 90.5 The Night. A block of Alice in Chains, in fact, because it is our block party weekend right here on Brookdale Public Radio. What does that mean? That means we're playing three songs most of the time, sometimes four, from different artists in a row. So you get to hear three songs by Alice in Chains. You heard three songs from the AAS back there. And not just songs from like the same record. Like, I mean, I guess Alice in Chains, really, there's not that much to pull from. What were they? Realistically, they were active for a couple years. But the AAS back there, that was going back to, I think Maps was from 2003 and Burning was from 2022. So covering at least 20 years there. The next artist I'm going to play doesn't cover 20 years yet. They haven't been around for 20 years. I hope they are, but not yet.
1: 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Black Keys to Social D, MT Jones to the Rolling Stones, Noah Kahan to Courtney Barnett, along with tons of local music and everything in between. Here's the deal. This Memorial Day weekend, you bring the burgers and we'll bring the tunes. It's our annual block party weekend starting Friday, May 26th. 22nd at 5 o'clock, only here, 90.5 The Night.
0: Hey, Fox with you here on 90.5 The Night in our block party weekend, which Richard's just telling you about. And some of that means local music. Some of that means blocks of local music, because that's what we do here at 90.5 The Night. And you know what? We do it because we wanna, which is kind of a hint as to the band who I'm playing next. I got three songs from Dentist, local favorites Dentist. This one going back to their self-titled record from 2014. I do have it on some good information, I believe, that there's more new music coming from them in the very near future. So keep an ear out. Maybe it'll sound something like I Do It Cause I Wanna from Dentist on 90.5 The Night.

Night Swimming. That's Dentist here on 90.5 The Night. Local legends at this point. Dentist. Going back to 2018 for that one. Which there's a video shot for that. And it's a very cool video. Check it out. One of the cool things about it is it's like a time capsule of one of the bars that existed in Asbury Park. When it was like, there was a cool nightlife scene going on. Which I know maybe saying that is slightly divisive. But whatever. So there were three bars in a row. There was Brickwall, which is now Homesick. Lovesick was then Annex. And you could get into Annex and then go through another door to get to this like tiki bar called Little Buddies. It didn't have a front door. There was no door going to the street. You had to go in through Annex, which was pretty cool. At least until everybody found out about it. And then it was very crowded, but even so, it was well themed. It was a very cool place. I had a lot of fun nights there, and they shot the video for Night Swimming there.

0: nightlife era, circa 2016, 2017, something like that. We heard Dentist back there, of course. It was a block of Dentist with Spilled Coffee. Coming from Making a Scene back from 2022. And I do it because I want to go back to their self-titled record back from 2014. They're approaching 20 years now, which is awesome for a local band around here. I'm psyched to hear what's coming next. And supposedly there is new music on the way. I can't say why I know that, but supposedly it's happening. And it's going to be good. Just saying. So let's get back into it momentarily. I have an artist who's connected to the Beatles, but not a Beatle. I'll let you think of who I'm talking about.
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0: So I was talking about a Beatle who's not a Beatle, a musician who played on Beatles records who wasn't a Beatle. And maybe you caught who I'm saying. Maybe. Because I'm into this. I think his solo stuff is amazing. I'm going to play some Billy Preston here on 90.5 The Night.

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1: We are here in a block party weekend here at 90.5 The Night, and we're going to get back into it right now with a band called Phoenix. I'm sure you remember. They put out a new record, or maybe a new single. Might have been a single or an EP back maybe 2 years ago. But I remember them best from this record, from Wolfgang Amadeus Phoenix, back from 2009. Like, this was, to me, like a defining song from 2009. It's Listomania from Phoenix on 90.5 The Night.

0: Odyssey, Beck and Phoenix. Getting together for that one back from 2013. Weird 1901 back there and Listomania, both from Wolfgang Amadeus Phoenix, which is, in my opinion, a definitive record of 2009. Speaking of definitive, I have one of the definitive artists of contemporary rock music, I think you can say. I think that's a fair way to describe them. I don't think anybody would argue that. And if you do, you're wrong. Just wrong.
1: Willie Nelson is a prolific country artist, releasing more than 150 albums in his career. But where do you start? Author Jeffrey Himes breaks it down in his new book, Willie Nelson, All the Albums.
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0: Let's get back into it with a band who I think, without them, music wouldn't be the same. Like, there are plenty of artists that I can name who, like, they were cool, but I don't know, if they didn't exist, then they, everything would be the same. I don't think that's true of The Clash. I think The Clash, they changed a lot of stuff. They pushed punk rock forward, and I think they made a lot of things mainstream that wouldn't have otherwise hit the mainstream and thus pushed culture and art in the way that it did. Those are some big claims, but I think The Clash really, like, I think they can back it up. So let's play a block of Clash right now. Starting with, this is Radio Clash. 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

London Calling. One of my favorites from The Clash here on 90.5 The Night. We heard Rock the Casbah back there, going back to combat rock, and Radio Clash kicking off our set right here on 90.5 The Night. Our block, if you will, because that's what we're doing, playing blocks of tunes. Blacks from artists, usually three, sometimes four. If I can fit four, I'll try to fit four. But sticking to at least three. And so I think The Clash were very definitive for the sound that they produced and for what came after. I also think this band was definitive for the sound they produced and what came after. I think they inspired a lot of bands. I'm not going to say that they inspired good things to have happened, but I think they definitely did inspire things to have happened. I think the whole nu metal thing would have happened anyway, but it might not have happened the same way if not for Faith No More kind of making some different sounds more mainstream. Like, there weren't a lot of bands using tritones on, like, MTV. And so they did that. And then, like, later on, Korn did, and all the other bands who came after that. But I think they definitely had a hand in shaping what became nu metal. That is kind of a big claim. And I was not a huge fan of that whole sound. That said, I think that they earned a place in that alt metal thing that was going on in the early 90s and the late 80s. So let's play some Faith No More. It's Falling to Pieces on 90.5 The Night.

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1: And this weekend, we are playing blocks of tunes from artists in our block party weekend. Get it? So one of the bands that I think deserves the credibility of being like pushing everything forward. I don't know why that's a thing that I'm stuck on right now. But I'm trying to think of bands who are like definitive, who deserve a block because they made other bands, they inspired other bands who had a whole sound. And like the Beatles did that 100%. But another band who I think had a similar kind of oomph going on that I think inspired a lot of the same bands and inspired a lot of indie rock in the long run, like over a long enough period, I see their influence trickle down to all these other like younger bands through other, like there were generations of distance. But I think that the songwriting that Jeff Lynne inspired became like a bigger deal later. And I very much believe that without Electric Light Orchestra, there would be a whole lot less cool stuff going on in the 80s and the 90s, just because there wouldn't have been as much inspiration as far as like writing an alt-pop hit the way that it was written, if that makes sense. I'm struggling to get the words here, but I think when you listen to Showdown, it's pretty obvious. So let's just jump right into it. It's Electric Light Orchestra on 90.5 The Night.

0: Later, Kenny. That's Worry With You here on 90.5 The Night. Weird Untidy Creature back there. And of course, Say It Like You Mean It, which I try to do most of the time. Sometimes I don't. But that's Block's Sleater-Kinney here on 90.5 The Night. I got another block for you coming from a band who I think exemplified the 90s very much so as far as the culture and the attitude and the whatever.
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0: Indeed, that is our song of the week. 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You can do that during our block party weekend when we play three or four songs from each artist in a row. 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See what I did there? So let's get back into it. I got a band who, in my opinion, they were the attitude of that whole like Gen X 90s thing. And I think this song exemplified it the most. It's Cake. Here on 90.5 The Night.

0: The Distance. That's Cake here on 90.5 The Night. Weird, Sick of You back there, and Rock and Roll Lifestyle kicking it off. One of those tunes that it's scathing, but also kind of funny. A little bit of both there, which I think works for Cake. Very much so. I got a newer band and a band who's going to be celebrating 30 years of, in my opinion, their best record. The next two sets here on 90.5 The Night.
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0: Now let's get back into it with a band who I think if we didn't play a set from, I would miss them. I'd be very disappointed. I'm talking about Cage the Elephant. Ain't No Rest for the Wicked on 90.5 The Night.

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1: And we are in the middle of a block party weekend here on 90.5 The Night, which means three or four songs from each artist in a row, which is fun to do. It's just a good time because they don't really get to do that on the radio all that often anymore. I mean, we can because we can do cool stuff because we have you. We have our supporters to thank for that. That's this kind of programming can only happen on this kind of station because we have our listeners who become members and support us. 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So we're going to play some tunes for you. I have a set of Black Sabbath queued up, a band who I love to play. However, I think it makes sense to play them in this context because I'm trying to find artists who both have a fairly lengthy discography and who inspired other artists. And I think Black Sabbath inspired a whole lot of artists. So let's get back into it. It's The Wizard from Black Sabbath on 90.5 The Night.

0: Boys in the Better Land. Fontaines, D.C. here at 90.5 The Night. Big fan of that band. I saw them live 2 years ago now, and they were incredible. So I can't wait till they come back around, and I can't wait to see them live again. They're one of those, whenever they come around, I will be catching them live. They're that good. We heard Starburster back there and Jackie Down the Line kicking off our set here on 90.5 The Night in our block party weekend. I got a local one for you. After this.
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0: Let's get back into it with a local band, a local reggae band, in fact, in Predator Dub Assassins. 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

0: Time to clean off the grill and invite the neighbors because it's just about Memorial Day. Start of another summer. And 90.5 The Night will be kicking off the big holiday with our annual block party weekend starting Friday at around 5 o'clock. 90.5 The Night is going to be celebrating the unofficial start of the summer of 26 by playing three song sets of your favorite artists. From the Black Keys to Social D, MT Jones to the Rolling Stones, Noah Kahan to Courtney Barnett, along with tons of local music and everything in between. Here's the deal. This Memorial Day weekend, you bring the burgers and we'll bring the tunes. 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
2: Well, I got two more sets for you, two more blocks. One coming from Radiohead, which I'm psyched for because I love Radiohead, and one from OK Go. And I know there are a bunch of people who they think OK Go and they think all the music videos they made. And before they were the band that stepped on, what was it? Treadmills? Yeah, they did like the treadmill thing, which, by the way, was part of the reason that YouTube became a thing. I'm sure it would have anyway, like farther into the future. But like a lot of people logged onto YouTube for the first time to see the OK Go video where they were on treadmills. The 2000s were a weird time. But before they were the band who stepped on treadmills, they sounded like this. It's Get Over It from OK Go on 90.5 The Night.

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1: It's a little bit after 5 o'clock on this Saturday morning, Memorial Day weekend on the Jersey Shore. Good morning, I'm Carrie Nolan with you today until noon. We've got a couple of extra hours to spend, and the reason for that is that this is our annual block party weekend. We've got the Decemberists coming up this hour, a little bit of Reckless Eric, maybe some Phoebe Bridgers, but let's start things off with Hometown Boys. Southside Johnny and the Asbury Jukes.

0: That is Phoebe Bridgers on 90.5 The Night and Motion Sickness, that block of music there. We also heard Kyoto from her 2020 album Punisher, and we started off with Sidelines. Before that, a block of Southside Johnny and the Asbury Jukes, title track to their second album. This time it's For Real. Talk to Me, that came from Hearts of Stone, and we started things off with the classic from the very first Jukes album, And I Don't Want to Go Home.
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2: 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Black Keys to Social D, MT Jones to the Rolling Stones, Noah Kahan to Courtney Barnett, along with tons of local music and everything in between. Here's the deal. 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
0: Let's get right back into it. We haven't heard him on the radio in a while, and it's a short block, but it's solid. This is Reckless Eric at 90.5 The Night.

0: That's Reckless Eric at 90.5 The Night and Take the Cash, the K-A-S-H from 1980's Big Smash. We went back 2 years before that for his first album, Reckless Eric, and Whole Wide World.
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0: out of Hoboken, New Jersey, the Bongos at 90.5 The Night. And a little block from them, Barbarella, going back to Numbers with Wings. From Drums Along the Hudson, we heard two songs. One was The Bulrushes and Mambo Sun, the cover of that T-Rex classic. And good morning. I'm Carrie Nolan with you until noon today on our Memorial Day block party weekend. Let's see, this hour, we're going to hear from Led Zeppelin. We're going to hear Stevie Wonder, little MJ Lenderman, and we're going to get to it all right after this.
1: 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That's Happy Mondays, every Monday starting at 7 p.m. at The Wonder Bar, 5th and Ocean Avenues in Asbury Park, a proud sponsor of 90.5 The Night. Time to clean off the grill and invite the neighbors, because it's just about Memorial Day, start of another summer, and 90.5 The Night will be kicking off the big holiday with our annual block party weekend starting Friday at around 5 o'clock. 90.5 The Night is going to be celebrating the unofficial start of the summer of 26 by playing three song sets of your favorite artists, from the Black Keys to Social D, MT Jones to the Rolling Stones, Noah Kahan to Courtney Barnett, along with tons of local music and everything in between. Here's the deal. This Memorial Day weekend, you bring the burgers and we'll bring the tunes. It's our annual block party weekend starting Friday, May 22nd at 5 o'clock, only here on 90.5 The Night.
0: Let's get right back into it. 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

0: 2024's Manning Fireworks. That's MJ Lenderman and On My Knees. We heard She's Leaving You from the same album prior to that. And sticking with Manning Fireworks for Wristwatch, all here for you at 90.5 The Night, where we're going to listen to a little bit of Stevie Wonder right after this.
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1: Good morning. I'm Carrie Nolan with you until noon today on this Memorial Day weekend, where we bring you blocks of your favorite artists. We heard a lot of music going into this hour. Led Zeppelin, there are four songs from them. We heard Four Sticks, The Immigrant Song, Ramble On, and Babe, I'm Gonna Leave You. And then Stevie Wonder before that with Higher Ground, Boogie On, Reggae Woman, and Superstition. We got lots more music to get to. Let's get to a block of Devin Gilfillian.

0: at 90.5 The Night. A little block of Tori Amos this morning. From Under the Pink, we heard Cornflake Girl. Caught a Little Sneeze came from Boys for Pele. And we started off from her very first album, Little Earthquakes, and Silent All These Years. Tori Amos will be at the Beacon Theater for two shows in July on the 24th and 25th. So she is out on the road. If you want to catch her, that's where you can do it, at least locally. Devin Gilfillian before that with Hold On, Hourglass, The Good Life, and All I Really Want to Do. And it was all for you. At 90.5 The Night.
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0: at 90.5 The Night, a block from Spirit Fox, going back to 2023's album Sentient for My Old Strength. Summer Heat came from the album Arrival, and an EP called Illuminate started that set with Taking This Flight Alone, Spirit Fox, out of Asbury Park.
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1: Well, they have a new album out. It's called Born to Kill. And this is a second track from that record, The Way Things Were. 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
1: It's a little bit after 8 o'clock on this Saturday morning, Memorial Day weekend. Thanks for being here. I'm Carrie Nolan. I'm with you till noon today because it's our annual Memorial Day block party weekend. Blocks of your favorite artists, blocks of artists you might not be that familiar with. We're going to start things off with TV on the radio.

0: The best kinds of friends, the friends forever. Those are the old 97s from the album Drag It Up. Murder or a Heart Attack came from their album Fight Songs. And we started that set with of old 97 music with Designs on You. Before that, we heard from TV on the Radio. Happy Idiot is one of the tracks. Staring at the Sun was another one. And we started off with Trouble. All here on our block party weekend at 90.5 The Night.
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0: Have come to really, really love. They're so clever. They are so tight. They are such great musicians. They're called Lake Street Dive. This is Get Around at 90.5 The Night.

0: Oh, isn't that great? That is Lake Street Dive at 90.5 The Night with Hypotheticals. It's a single going back to 2021. You Go Down Smooth came from Bad Self Portraits. And we started that block of Lake Street Dive with Get Around from their album Good Together.
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0: You know, a couple of years ago, Kate Bush had sort of a resurgence. I think it was due to the TV show Stranger Things. Anyway, if you hadn't already known about her, she was probably quite a revelation, like no one you'd ever heard before. Well, let's do a block of Kate Bush.

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1: We are into the 9 o'clock hour here on 90.5 The Night. Memorial Day weekend, Saturday. Hope you're having a good one, whatever you're doing this weekend. I'm Carrie Nolan with you until noon, and a block and a block and a block and more blocks of your favorite artists today. We heard four from Bob Marley and the Wailers before the top of the hour. Buffalo Soldier, Lively Up Yourself, Three Little Birds, and Is This Love? And that was preceded by Kate Bush, three from her, Running Up That Hill, King of the Mountain, and Wuthering Heights. Let's get into this hour with XTC.

0: That is the latest one from Casey Musgraves from Middle of Nowhere, and I Believe in Ghosts. That block also had a little bit of If the World Burns Down, and we started off with Cardinal going back to 2024's Deeper Well.
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1: Well, that was some chunk of music leading us into the 10 o'clock hour. Four from The Cure, The Love Cats, Friday I'm in Love, Close to Me, and Boys Don't Cry. And before that, three from Sun Little, The River, Stoned Love, and Oh Me, Oh My. This is The Grateful Dead.

0: Noah Kahan at 90.5 The Night and the title track to his latest, The Great Divide. From that same album, we heard Porch Light, and we started off that little block of music with Stick Season.
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0: You know, back in the, I want to say the late 70s, Bob Dylan got a bunch of his musical friends together, and they did something called the Rolling Thunder Review. Among the artists on that tour was Joni Mitchell. Among the writers and artists on that tour was playwright Sam Shepard. And she wrote this one about him.

0: That's Joni Mitchell at 90.5 The Night from Court and Spark with Help Me. 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
2: On Sunday, June 14th at Calgo Gardens in Freehold, Musicians on a Mission will present their annual Beatles vs. Stones concert. Once again, the WAG will play the music of the Beatles and as the Rolling Stones, Anthony Walker, and the Dead Flowers. 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
1: 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I'm Stephanie Koski, hanging out with you on this block party weekend here at Brookdale Public Radio. Basically, we're playing three song sets of some of our favorite artists. And by our, I mean yours and mine and ours. So yes, all weekend long. We're kicking off this block party set hour with Otis Redding and Hard to Handle. 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

0: Japanese Breakfast here on Brookdale Public Radio, wrapping up their three-song set. That was Slide Tackle. They also brought us Paprika and Orlando in Love. Paprika, by the way, my safe word. We had Otis Redding in there as well with Knock on Wood, Respect, and Hard to Handle. It's 90.5 The Night, Brookdale Public Radio.
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2: Willie Nelson is a prolific country artist, releasing more than 150 albums in his career. But where do you start? Author Jeffrey Himes breaks it down in his new book, Willie Nelson, All the Albums.
3: You are trying to give something new to the superfan, and you're also trying to make an easy entry for the uninitiated.
4: We'll talk about the five essential Willie Nelson albums this week on Sound Opinions. As we taxi tar
0: the runway. Coming up, we've got some three-song sets of some of our favorite artists. Right now, take a look at the forecast. Well, we've got rain in the forecast for today. A high near 60. Kind of windy out there as well. Winds gusting as high as 30 miles per hour. And I've got to give a shout out to all the Spring Lake 5 mile racers today. Woo! We did it. It wasn't easy, but it's done. Let's see what's tonight. Well, yeah, we got rain in the forecast for tonight with a low of 52. Rain likely in the morning. And then chance of rain in the afternoon, maybe even a thunderstorm for tomorrow with a high of 66. And looking at to your Memorial Day, we do have a chance of showers with mostly cloudy skies, a bit warmer with a high 75. We are kicking off this next block of music with Beck and Ride Lonesome on 90.5 The Night, Brookdale Public Radio.

0: 94.5, the night Brookdale Public Radio, playing Brooklyn Paramount on October 22nd and 23rd. That is Beck wrapping up his three-song set here on Brookdale Public Radio for our Block Party Weekend with The New Pollution off the Odelay album from 1996. One of my favorite Beck albums, by the way. We also had a track off the Midnight Vultures album with Peaches and Cream, and a new single from Beck kicked us off at the top of this past three set with Ride Lonesome. It's 90.5 The Night, Brookdale Public Radio.
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0: So if you were planning on attending some outdoor events this weekend, you might want to check with the event organizer because some events might be impacted by the weather. Just saying. You know, but if you want to take it inside, you've got the Laser Pink Floyd Dark Side of the Moon happening tonight at the Robert J. Nobbins Planetarium. That's in Toms River on the Ocean County College campus. So you could check that out. Right now, we've got another block of music for you from These Sacred Souls, kicking it off with Live For You on 90.5 The Night.

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1: 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I'm Stephanie Koski, and I can't believe it's not butter. Or Memorial Day weekend, for that matter. We are playing three song sets of some of our favorite artists. And by our, I mean yours and mine and ours. Yes, all weekend long. Coming up this hour, I've got Haim, I've got Pete Yorn, and we're going to kick off this next set with the Beatles. It's Eleanor Rigby on 90.5 the night. It's Block Party Weekend on Brookdale Public Radio.

0: Anna Vogel at the Basie on Friday, June 5th. That is Pete Yorn with the title track from the 2024 album, The Hard Way. We also had one off of Music for the Morning After. That was Strange Condition. And a new track from Pete Yorn at the top, All the Beauty. It's a block party weekend here on 90.5 The Night.
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0: Hey, so if you're planning on going to the Stone Pony Summer Stage tonight to participate in the Shadow of the City Festival, which featured the Toadies at the Stone Pony Summer Stage, due to the weather that has been rescheduled for August 28th. So if you have purchased tickets for tonight's show, they will be honored for the new August date. If you cannot attend the new date, refunds will be available at the point of purchase. Also, good to note that Local H is no longer part of the rescheduled event because they cannot attend the August 28th date. So if you're planning on going to the Shadow of the City Festival at the Stone Pony Summer Stage tonight, it is now happening August 28th. Right now, we've got a block party set of songs from Haim. It's Summer Girl kicked it off on 90.5 The Night. Brooked up on

0: wrapping up their three-song set of tunes. That is Haim and Don't Wanna. They also brought us Want You Back, and Summer Girl kicked us off at the top of this past three set. It's a block party weekend on 90.5 The Night, Brookdale Public Radio.
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0: Tomorrow, Tupelo Honey is back at McLoon's in Asbury Park. Good to note, indoor activity. Right now, we got a three-song set from Buffalo Traffic Jam, kicking it off with Fool's Gold. 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
1: You are tuned in to 90.5 The Night, Brookdale Public Radio. I'm Stephanie Koski, hanging out with you on this block party weekend where we're playing blocks of your favorite artists all weekend long. Maybe not the best weather we had hoped for, but hey, it's still a holiday weekend. On the way this hour, I've got music from the Rolling Stones, but hey, let's take a look at that weather. In a word, rain. We got rain in the forecast for today with a high near 60. A bit windy out there with winds gusting as high as 30 miles per hour. We've got rain likely tonight with a low 52. Rain likely tomorrow in the morning. Then it becomes passing showers in the afternoon. And maybe even a thunderstorm for you in the afternoon hours tomorrow with a high 66. And looking out to your Memorial Day, chance of showers. Otherwise, mostly cloudy. A bit warmer with a high 74. We're continuing on in our block party weekend with this next set of music from Daft Punk. Instant Crush on 90.5 The Night, Brookdale Public Radio.

0: 90.5 The Night, Brookdale Public Radio. That is Hozier wrapping up their three-song block party set with Too Sweet. They brought us Take Me to Church and Francesca. Daft Punk kicked us off at the top of the hour. You know, they were together for like 28 years before they called it quits in, what was that, February 2021. But you might see a refresh of their movie at the Tribeca Film Festival this year, so keep an eye out for that. We had Daft Punk in there with Robot Rock, Harder, Better, Faster, Stronger, and Instant Crush at the top of the hour. It's a block party weekend here on 90.5 The Night, Brookdale Public Radio.
1: 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Author Jeffrey Himes breaks it down in his new book, Willie Nelson, All the Albums.
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0: Whether or not what you were hoping for this weekend, well, maybe you can take it indoors at the Wonder Bar tomorrow. Cosmic Jerry Band plays. Right now, a block party set with Sharon Von Etten and 17 kicking it off on 90.5 The Night.

0: Nettin wrapping up her three-song set, originally from Bellevue, by the way. Belleville, not Bellevue, but Belleville, New Jersey, by the way. That was Idiot Box. We had Porta and 17 at the top. It's a Block Party weekend on 90.5 The Night, Brookdale Public Radio.
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0: So apparently Mick Jagger was hanging out on Stromboli, a volcanic island in Italy, among the Sicily region of islands. He was out there working on a production of Three Incestuous Sisters, a film that was filmed out there in that area. And they were celebrating wrapping of the film in a local venue on a Wednesday night, along with the other stars of the film, Josh O'Connor, Jesse Buckley, Dakota Johnson, Isabella Rossellini, just to name a few. When the police stopped by and said, "Hey, guys, it's Wednesday. Our mayor enacted this rule that you're not allowed to play music Wednesday night, so you got to stop the party." But how weird is that? Apparently, it was just a small speaker playing some music at an acceptable volume, but the authorities came by and asked them to stop the party. And speaking of Mick Jagger, we've got a block of Rolling Stones for you right now. Kicked it off in the stars on 90.5 The Night. 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
1: 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I'm Stephanie Koski, hanging out with you on this Saturday afternoon. Yes, it's a holiday weekend. Yes, not the weather we were hoping for, but yes, we've got great music all day long. It's a block party weekend here on Brookdale Public Radio, where we are playing blocks of your favorite artists all weekend long. Coming up, I've got Blur as part of our block party weekend, but first, the New Pornographers kicking it off with Pure Sticker Shock. Yeah, it's 90.5 The Night, Brookdale Public Radio.

0: of their 1993 album Hi-Fi Sci-Fi. That is Dramarama wrapping up their three-song set, Work for Food. They also brought us Haven't Got a Clue off the vinyl album, Last Cigarette from Stuck in Wonderama Land at the top of their three-set. Their three block party set. New Pornographers brought us Twin Cinema, Crash Years, and Pure Sticker Shock. It's 90.5 The Night, Brookdale Public Radio.
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0: 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Take a look at the forecast. Yeah, rain. A high near 60, windy, with wind gusting as high as 30 miles per hour. So that's happening. We've got rain likely tonight with a low of 52. Winds gusting as high as 35 miles per hour for your evening tonight. For tomorrow, we can expect rain in the morning, then a smattering of showers and thunderstorms, if you will, for the afternoon, and a high of 66. And looking at the Memorial Day, a chance of showers, so that's somewhat better. Otherwise, mostly cloudy skies with a high of 75. We're kicking off this next set of music with Blur and Beetlebum on 90.5. The Night is Brookdale Public Radio. That's right.

0: the Magic Whip 10th anniversary with new vinyl and merchandise collection. That is Blur wrapping up their 3-song set on our Block Party weekend with There's No Other Way. We also had Country House and Beetlebum at the top of this Block Party set on 90.5 The Night.
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0: Everclear playing Starland Ballroom on Saturday, June 20th. I'm Stephanie Koski, and just like that, it is just about time for me to head on out of here. Thank you so much for hanging out with me today. As always, my pleasure spending time and spinning tunes just for you. Not to worry, do not go anywhere. We've got Jim DeNiro coming in, taking over the controls at 3 o'clock. She'll be hanging out with you, spinning some Block Party favorites till about 7 o'clock tonight when Tara Feely steps in. And then we've got some more music after that. She's here till 11. We've got your radio daddy tonight. So Block Party weekend all weekend long. We are playing some of your favorite artists all weekend long. I'm leaving off the block of music from the Black Keys. Started off where there's smoke, there's fire. On 90.5 The Night, it's Brookdale Public Radio. Have a good one.

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1: Happy Memorial Day weekend, everyone. Jamie Dinara keeping you company all afternoon right here on 90.5 The Night, member-supported Brookdale Public Radio. Now, I know, we were all hoping for the perfect Jersey Shore weather. However, it does not look like we're getting that. I didn't have anything to do with it. It looks like it's going to be raining all weekend long, but you know what? We have the perfect antidote right here, because good music will just make the rain feel like a background singer. The skies are gray, but the music is bright, because it's our block party weekend. All weekend long, we are serving up massive blocks of your absolute favorite artists back to back. And this hour, I've got blocks of Nirvana, the supergroup Fantastic Cat, and we're going to wrap up the hour with Steely Dan. But right now, a massive favorite of ours here at Brookdale Public Radio. If you've ever seen this next band live, you know frontman Adam Wiener doesn't just play the piano. It's like an athletic event. Ladies and gentlemen, let's kick off our block with Low Cut Connie's Can't Be Wrong on 90.5 The Night.

0: 90.5 The Night, Brookdale Public Radio, wrapping up a block of Nirvana with Smells Like Teen Spirit. Covering David Bowie in there with The Man Who Sold the World, and at the top of that Nirvana set was About a Girl. By the way, worked at a proxy firm years ago in Manhattan, and legit, two of the stockholders that were on my list to call was Chris Novoselic, I can never pronounce his name, and Dave Grohl. And I literally sat at my desk like, yeah, I'm not calling those guys. I would love to, but I don't think they're going to want to hear from me. But I digress. Before Nirvana, we had a block of Low Cut Connie, Dirty Water, Boozophilia, both great songs. And at the top of that set, Can't Be Wrong. You are listening to member-supported Brookdale Public Radio. Let's get ready for a block of Steely Dan and Fantastic Cat after this.
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0: Happy Memorial Day weekend, everybody. Jamie DeNiro hanging out with you till 7 o'clock. We've got our block party weekend coming up with a block of Steely Dan. But right now, you may have seen this next supergroup at Brookdale Public Radio's Songwriter Series on the Beach. You betcha, it's Fantastic Cat right now.

0: So glad you made it. 90.5 The Night, Brookdale Public Radio, wrapping up our set with indie rock troubadours Fantastic Hat. Before So Glad You Made It, it was Nobody's Coming to Get Ya. And at the top of that set, the brilliant Donnie Takes the Bus. You are locked into our Memorial Day Block Party weekend here on 90.5 The Night. I am ready to keep the music rolling. After this, get ready to dive into some perfection of Steely Dan.
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0: Well, I've already downloaded the song. How about you? I am so looking forward to seeing Goose at Stone Pony Summer Stage this summer with you guys. You know what, though? Let's talk about this for a second. 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You can also check out playlists. I mean, there's a plethora of great ways to connect with us on Brookdale Public Radio. But right now, we're going to connect. This next block is with Steely Dan. And one of the favorite things I think about when I think of Steely Dan is actually Andy Richter, who tweeted once that he had a parenting win by actually explaining where the name Steely Dan came from. We're kicking off the Steely Dan set with Black Cow. Ooh.

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1: Welcome back to the Block Party Jersey Shore. I'm Jamie DeNiro, keeping you warm, dry, and rhythmically happy. Is that a word? We'll try it. It's raining. What are you going to do? So the rain, it's still coming down outside, but your speakers are just warming up because we are hitting the accelerator for this next stretch of Memorial Day Block Party. Over the next hour, I've got incredible blocks of music lined up for you from Michael Kiwanuka. We're going to throw on some Led Zeppelin and Pretenders, but right now, I'm going to kick off this hour with a magnificent force of nature known as St. Vincent. Big time nothing.

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2: I've got a block of pretenders on the way, but right now I have a group that started in May of 1966, and this group had so much fun laying down a track called Beck's Bolero that they thought, why not start a brand new permanent supergroup? And the drummer of The Who, Keith Moon, famously said that the idea would go over just like a lead balloon. Yes, ladies and gentlemen, 2 years later, the guitarist remembered that joke when putting together a brand new band. He changed the spelling so people wouldn't mispronounce it. Let's take a listen to Led Zeppelin's Black Dog.

0: 90.5 The Night, member supported, Brookdale Public Radio. Hello, that is wrapping up our set of Led Zeppelin with The Ocean. We heard Trampled Underfoot there, and at the top of that set was Black Dog. Can you imagine Keith Moon joked about a lead balloon, and that is how Led Zeppelin got their name. You gotta love that. I always love how artists come up with names and just origins of how they write. So cool. Speaking of cool, we've got Pretenders up next after this.
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0: Happy Memorial Day weekend, everybody. Happy block party weekend here at Brookdale Public Radio. Keeping the classic independent tracks up and running through this soggy afternoon. Yeah, we had nothing to do with the weather, but we have everything to do with the music. So up next, I am so excited that I got these guys. When lead singer Chrissy Hynde initially wrote this song with guitarist James Honeyman Scott, she actually didn't like it. She did not care for it at all. Good thing she actually gave it a chance, because it became the very first number one single of the 1980s decade in the UK. It is The Pretenders with Brass in Pocket.

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1: It's just after the 5 o'clock hour. I'm Jamie DeNaro. We are kicking this block party into overdrive to fight off the holiday weekend rain. Next up, a massive block from New York City's finest. From 1986, crank up your speakers for the Beastie Boys, and you got to fight for your right to party.

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2: 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Okay, we're going to wrap up the hour with Stone Temple Pilots, but right now, I love me some Suzanne Vega all day long, and I specifically recall going to see Suzanne Vega at Radio City Music Hall with opening act, wait for it, comedian Judy Tenuta. Not just a comedian, accordion-carrying Judy Tenuta. Yes, I could only imagine what that tour bus was like, but right now we're going to kick things off with one of my all-time favorite Suzanne Vega tracks featured on the Pretty in Pink soundtrack. It's Left of Center on 90.5 The Night.

0: 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How are you on this Memorial Day weekend? That was a block of Suzanne Vega, 99.9 Fahrenheit Degrees, A Little Solitude Standing. What a great album. And at the top of that set, playing piano on Suzanne Vega's left of center was the one and only Joe Jackson. By the way, seriously though, can you imagine Suzanne Vega's manager calling her up and saying, hey, we have an opening act for your tour? And she's like, oh my God, great, who is it? And they're like, accordion comedian Judy Tenuta. And she's like, perfect. That's just where my brain goes these days. We're going to come right back, thankfully, with more music, this time from Stone Temple Pilots.
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0: 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Up next, locking into a powerhouse block of 90s alternative rock royalty. Ladies and gentlemen, let's kickstart this block of Stone Temple Pilots with Interstate Love Song.

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1: Happy Memorial Day weekend, everybody. Jamie DeNiro hanging out with you till 7 o'clock. And this hour, on our last hour together this evening, boy, what blocks we will have. How about some Pink Floyd, a little Mount Joy, maybe some Jesse Malin, and right now, let's kick things off with Phoenix on member-supported Brookdale Public Radio.

0: So good. 90.5 The Night, member supported Brookdale Public Radio. Wrapping up that set of Jesse Malin's Don't Let Them Take You Down. Almost Grown before that from 2003's The Fine Art of Self-Destruction. And at the top of this Jesse Malin set, we had Hollywood Forever, his latest single. Phoenix before that with their block 1901, a little Beck and Phoenix Odyssey from 2023. And starting everything off of the Phoenix block was Listomania. Why wouldn't we? I'm Jamie Denaire, happy to be hanging out with you. Get ready for some Pink Floyd after this.
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0: 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It is a great way to just keep the connection of Brookdale Public Radio going through the community. And I love it. Right now, this is going to be a great block for all of us. One of our favorites. It's Pink Floyd. 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
3: 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I'll meet you back here tomorrow at 3 o'clock. 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